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2: 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I'm Samaya J. Listen, have you been feeling tired lately? I know I have, but don't give up. If you're feeling tired or overwhelmed, take comfort in God's promise that those who hope in the Lord will renew their strength. 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He's our source. All right, so tap into that. We got some more great music on the way. Keep it locked right here on Tamaya J on Never Miss the Beat.
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3: Hi, this is Jenny Brown of Inglehart, North Carolina. I'd like to give a shout out to Divine Destiny Ministries, and the pastor is Apostle Mary Bryant. Bye-bye.
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0: In the choir stand. Where is that? In the choir stand. Where it at?
1: In the choir stand. Where it at?
0: Hey!
1: In the choir stand.
0: Eddie, I want to go back to that. Gotta keep watching.
1: Where it at?
0: Do that break. One.

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Where you at, choir members? God bless you. 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
2: Hey, welcome back to Never Miss the Beat. You may feel tired right now, but you're not alone. God is your strength. All right. I could do all things through Christ who strengthens me. That's Philippians 4:13. Get it to your word. Read it. We got some more great music on the way. I'm Tamaya J on Never Miss the Beat.
3: 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It's time for you to get free. Sing fire.

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my inner king, and I came to help you find your inner king. 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I know that some of you have been molested. I know that some of you have been

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The Fear of Fear. For Focus on Women, this is April Anderson. Fear is a necessary emotion. It raises warning flags to ensure self-protection. It's what's responsible for our fight or flight trigger, and a healthy dose of fear has kept us all safe at one time or another. But when fear keeps us from growing and achieving our goals or the life we crave, we need to reevaluate it and own it. If there's something that you have wanted to do, have yearned to do, but have not taken the initiative to do, then perhaps it's fear getting in your way. Fear of failure or fear of success, either way, the paralyzing effects of fear are preventing you from going for that goal. Do you think you aren't smart enough or aren't deserving enough or aren't talented enough? Whatever it is, that self-defeating crutch you're leaning on is nothing more than fear. And if you continue to lean on it, you're allowing your fear to trigger a self-fulfilling prophecy. Realize that all success comes with hard work, focus, and yes, sometimes failure. But it's through pushing through the failure and committing to the hard work that we sweep the fear aside and see the fruits of success. So don't fear the fear. Instead, take some deep breaths, calm your mind, visualize your success, and go

0: 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For Focus on Women, this is April. Be dynamically fearless.
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0: 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My soul in pandemic.
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2: Psalms 91 and 1 says, he that dwelleth in the secret place of the Most High shall abide under the shadow of the Almighty. Come on, survive.

That's what we're living for. We're living to be with him. With him forevermore. Come on, Tennis, put your stamp on it.

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0: Well, praise him. Turn to somebody, tell a neighbor, whatever you need, you can call him. 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

0: I play, I pray that it will touch and inspire someone to want more of you, Jesus. Amen. All right, y'all, listen, we got great music coming your way. And guess what? We have a special guest, the Jameses. We're going to talk to Sonya from the group, and you don't want to miss that. All right, coming in at number 10, here it is, Maverick City Music. This one is called Run to You. Check it out right here on Never Miss the Beat Top 10.
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3: 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And we got together some years ago and decided that we'd like to form a group. And we did so,

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1: Thursday morning drive, we've got one accident out at West Ashley at Bees Ferry and Grand Oaks Boulevard in front of the Eggs Up Grill. 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
3: Sunny skies, 92 this afternoon, 94 tomorrow. Could see a few more scattered showers and thunderstorms. I'm Storm Team 2 Chief Meteorologist Rob Fowler.
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0: and Glenn McConnell Parkway. Monk's Corner 402 at North 52. Breakdown 526 eastbound at the Remount Road overpass in the number one lane.
1: 972-1152.
2: Sunny skies, 92 this afternoon, 94 tomorrow. Could see a few more scattered showers and thunderstorms. I'm Storm Team 2 Chief Meteorologist Rob Fowler.
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1: Clap your hands right there, y'all. 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
1: On the scene of a new wreck, Dorchester Road in Brocky Circle. Most of the earlier wrecks moved out of the roadways. Less than 30 minutes, Somerville to downtown, and on 526 West Ashley to Mount Pleasant. For your eyes and ears on the roadway, call us. 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
2: 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Thank you for joining me. Coming up, I've got brand new music from B.B. Winans, All to Thee. We'll also get into Zebulon Ellis. You may remember him on BET's Sunday's Desk. He's back with good news. And of course, you can always check in with me. I've got your shout outs and your throwbacks on the way, family. I appreciate you hanging out with me. You're inside the Tracy.

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2: You're inside the Tracy Morgan Show. Thank you for joining me, family. Coming up, I'll have your shout-outs. We'll also get into music from Last Call Worship. I've got Yolanda Adams coming up, Jay Moss with the throwback. A whole lot of music packed inside this hour. You know how we roll. Thank you so much for joining me on this blessed Thursday. We are so close to the weekend. Keep it locked. More music on the way.
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2: And we've been celebrating Black Music Month all month long. Our joy, our pain, our faith, our hope, it was all there. That's what Black music is about, from the church choir singing on Sunday mornings to the artists creating songs that spoke to the culture. Black music has always been a source of strength. That's why Black Music Month means so much. It's not just about the records and the top charting artists and music that reaches number one. It's about the voices that remind us who we are. Think about that. Has a song ever touched you to the point where it moved you for the better, that brought you through a difficult season? You may even picked up the song just to gain encouragement. Well, we're celebrating Black Music Month all month long, and I'm so grateful to be a part of that as we share gospel music to you and so many around the world. So thank you so much for listening. You're inside the Tracy Morgan Show. We just heard the sounds of Jay Moss, Operator, a throwback, Doe with Holy Hands, and Yolanda Adams, Open My Heart. More music coming up, including the worship song of the day.
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0: 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Now, back to our program. Our outreach ministry was established to allow the hand of God to reach into the community, demonstrating His love for humanity in tangible ways. Through this initiative, we've been able to give back to local communities during the Thanksgiving season. We began with a goal of providing 25 turkeys, and by God's grace, we have increased that number to 250 or more. We look forward to further growth as we continue our work for the Lord. The outreach ministry is excited about the great things we plan to accomplish soon. The mission of our Church Without Walls ministry is to go into various towns and communities outside the four walls of the local church. We aim to encourage men, women, boys, and girls to accept the Lord Jesus Christ as their personal Savior while ministering the Word of God to them. We also provide hot meals, clothing, and prayer to everyone we reach. Our goal is to save as many souls for Christ as possible while the Lord has us on this journey. Our journey continues on June 27th in Greenville, South Carolina. 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

0: to speak life. See, watch this right here. I'm going to help some of you all. The reason why you will speak more death, because your flesh is strong. And see, when your flesh is strong, you say, y'all about to rub me to death.
1: Jesus.
0: You, you know I ain't got no more money. You know I ain't been feeling good for the last 6 months. You know, and you just speaking that because see, your flesh is strong. And see, when your flesh is strong, your flesh gonna speak death. And see, some of y'all don't realize you just have what you see. See y'all, but see, tell your neighbor you can change that. When Pentecost came, it came to change that. Now watch this, because I got something I want to show you all. Look at verse 4. He says, now look what it says. He said, and they were all filled with what? The Holy Ghost. He didn't say some of them was filled. He said all were filled with what? The Holy Ghost. So why in the world you going to be around people that don't got what you got?
2: Thank you.
0: He said, and they all were filled with the Holy Ghost.
1: Yes, Lord.
0: Come on, y'all. Come on. If you don't, you listen, the Bible says two can't walk together.
1: Hallelujah.
0: Except they're in agreement.
1: Thank you.
0: He didn't say some of them. He said everybody that was in the house, because they was on one accord, they was all filled with the Holy Ghost. Come on. Think about this. Think about if everything in your house was filled with the Holy Ghost. Come on, hallelujah. Come on. Y'all, you wouldn't have no problem saying y'all coming to church. No, they'll be glad to come to church. Because see, the Holy Ghost loves to be in the house of God, giving God the praise and the glory. It said that all were filled with the Holy Ghost, and then what did they do next? They begin to speak in what?
2: Other
0: tongues. Hallelujah. Tell your neighbor, have you spoken tongues? Hallelujah. See, that's what it said right now. He said, and they spoke in what? Tongues. Watch this right here. And as the Spirit gave them what? Utterance. Amen. Hallelujah. Amen. They were all filled. They was all baptized with the Holy Ghost. And they began to speak in tongues. And let me help somebody. It may seem foreign, amen, because we live in a day and time now, people don't talk much about it. But let me help you, y'all, it ain't never changed. This Bible is not changing for any of us. It's gonna stay what it says and what it means. And watch this right here. We want to operate in this because there are gifts that come with it. Now I want you to turn with me, amen, to Isaiah chapter 11 and verse 2. Amen. I want you to see this. Isaiah 11, chapter 11, and verse 2. I want you to see this because, see, when you are filled with the Holy Ghost, there are certain gifts that rest upon you.
1: Yes.
0: Hallelujah. And see, these gifts, amen, it come by whatever the enemy is going to try to do against you. Come on, hallelujah. And this is why the enemy, he does not want you to be baptized or filled with the Holy Ghost. Now look, amen, at Isaiah 11 and 2, he said, and the Spirit of the Lord, see, that's one of them. And then he said, shall rest upon him. The

0: spirit of wisdom, that's two. The spirit of understanding, that's three. The spirit of counsel, that's four. The spirit of might, amen, that's five. The spirit of knowledge, that's six. And the spirit of the fear of the Lord, that's seven.
1: Hallelujah.
0: So those seven gifts, they rest on the inside of me, that I need all of them.
1: Hallelujah.
0: See, some of you all, listen to me, you need all of them, because the Bible teaches us that we wrestle not against flesh and blood, but against principalities, spiritual wickedness in high places. So now watch this right here. I need these power, I call them power gifts, because they give me the ability to discern certain things. Now let's look at the Spirit of the Lord. It's the first one. This signifies divine presence and the anointing upon him, indicating his authority and his power that it comes directly from God.
1: Hallelujah.
0: See, y'all, see, this power and authority, it comes directly from God.
1: Yes, Lord.
0: And so now watch this right here. God enables you to do what you're doing. This is why some of y'all can go on that job and work around them people that don't know God, because God enabling you to do what you do. Come on, hallelujah. See, some of y'all just think, amen, you just think it's just happening. No, God gives you the power. He let his spirit rest upon you. That, now watch this, that no matter how many weapons may try to form against you, they will not prosper. No matter how many tongues might rise up against you, he will condemn them. Because the Spirit of the Lord is resting upon you. Now watch this. I'm going to run you all a little bit, because I want to show you something. Look right here at Isaiah. I want you to see this, amen, for yourself. Look at Isaiah 61 and 1. I want you to see this, amen. I want you to see this. And remember, this is the first one, the Spirit of the Lord. This is the first gift of the Holy Ghost, amen, that God gives to the believer. Look at Isaiah, amen, 61 and 1. Now look what it says. It says, and the Spirit of what? The Lord. Y'all see that, right? It says, the Spirit of the Lord is upon me. Now look what he said, because the Lord has anointed me. See y'all, in order to do what you're doing, you got to be anointed.
1: Hallelujah.
0: You can't do this and you ain't anointed.
1: Thank you.
0: You might, watch this right here. You might do it for a while.
1: Yeah.
0: But the devil gonna shut you down. And he gonna stop you in your tracks.
1: Yes. Right
0: there. See, but look, y'all gotta see this right here. He said, the Spirit of the Lord is upon me, because he has anointed me to do what? Preach good tidings unto the meek.
1: Yes.
0: He has sent me to bind up the brokenhearted.
1: Hallelujah.
0: And to proclaim liberty to the captives. Uh-huh. And to open the prison to them that are what? Bound. See, you got to be anointed to bring somebody out.
1: Hallelujah.
0: And they got them a stuff on them.
1: My God.
0: See, y'all, this is not to be taken lightly.
2: No.
0: Let me help y'all. Ask the sons of Sceva.
1: Yeah.
2: Come on now.
0: Well, they went there and they tried to do what Paul and them was doing. And those spirits jumped on them.
1: Hallelujah.
0: And they had them running down the road butt naked out of their mind. See, you cannot try the devil and you still in a mess. Come on, hallelujah. But see, when God gives you power, he gives you power over unclean spirits.
1: Yes, Lord.
0: Come on, y'all, because the devil's going to try you.
2: Yes,
0: come on, you think the devil ain't going to try you? He going to try you.
1: Yes, Lord.
0: And let me help y'all, he will set up somebody to sin in your life to try to bind you up. Come on, hallelujah. See, this is what I'm trying to tell you all. These are gifts that God gave to the body of Christ.
1: Yeah.
0: But we got to identify, are we walking in these gifts?
2: Yeah.
0: Amen. See, look what it says again. He said, now look, he said, the Spirit of the Lord is upon me.
1: Hallelujah.
0: Because he has anointed me.
2: Yes.
0: See, before you do anything, ask God for his anointing.
1: Yes, Lord.
0: Say, God, anoint me. And let me help you.

0: every last one of us in here got an anointing.
1: Amen.
0: When God saved you, he saved you with an anointing.
2: Hallelujah.
0: Come on, don't let nobody fool you just because you come to church. Don't let nobody. Everybody got an anointing.
1: Amen.
0: You just got to be ready to go and walk in it.
1: Yes.
0: Come on, hallelujah. It's been sitting there dormant for long enough. You got to stand on up and say, I'm ready to walk in my anointing. Come on, hallelujah. Come on. It's all right to be where you're at, but you got to realize God got more for you. But see, God can only give you what you want. Watch this right here. He can't go over your will. He ain't going to go over your will. Now watch this. I want you to see this. Look right here with me. Look at 2 Corinthians. I want you to see this. 2 Corinthians 3:17. I'm going to run y'all just a little bit. 2 Corinthians 3:17. And now let's see what it says. He said, now the Lord is that what? Spirit. He said, and where the Spirit of the Lord is, there's what?
1: Liberty.
0: That what that means? There is freedom. See, in no way, amen, you can be anointed by God and be bound up. Be bound up.
2: Hallelujah.
0: And be double-minded. Say one thing and do another. He said, where the Spirit of the Lord is, there's liberty. What that means, there's freedom. See, y'all, I be careful people come in my life and they're trying to bind me up. It was one time you was free. You was free to serve God. You was free to obey God. And it's the devil sent somebody in your life to try to bind you up.
2: Yes,
0: to try to take your liberty away from you.
2: Yes, Lord.
0: You know that God brought you out. You know that God paid a high price for you to be where you at.
1: Yes,
0: God, let me help somebody. You ain't always been where you at.
1: Okay.
0: See, you got

0: said, y'all, let me help y'all. It was a time some of you all would have stayed home. You wouldn't even came to church.
1: That's so true, Pastor.
0: But God gave you a mind.
1: That's God.
2: Yes.
0: See, that's God. Some of y'all don't look at those miracles. That's God.
1: Yes, it is.
0: They give you a mind to put on your clothes and to come to the house of the Lord and be satisfied and be content. That's God. Come on, hallelujah. That denotes to you that you're growing right now. Come on, hallelujah. Because he's the only one that can put that desire in you. Come on, hallelujah. See that? See, y'all, when the devil, he'll try to make us look at all of the bad. Come on. See, when you got liberty, you ain't got nothing holding you down. A hole in you body. Come on, hallelujah. You got freedom. And tell somebody, I want to walk in freedom. Come on, hallelujah. I don't, cause let me help you. If you bound up, how you going to free somebody else? Can't free nobody else. And you bound up. First, God got to bring you out before you can bring somebody else out. And I think that's what God is doing. He's trying to bring you out so you can bring somebody else out. Come on, hallelujah. I couldn't preach to y'all about coming out of certain things that ain't out of it. Come on, y'all. God had to first bring me out.
3: Hallelujah.
0: And if he brought me out, I'm here to tell you, he can bring you out. So we see the first one is the Spirit of the Lord. Now watch this. We talked a little bit on last week about the second one is the Spirit of wisdom. And tell your neighbor, God wants you to have wisdom. God wants you to have wisdom. This speaks to the ability to discern and to apply and making sound judgments and decisions.
3: Yes, sir.
0: See, when you have wisdom, you can discern.
3: Yes, sir.
0: No, you can't trip me up like that.

0: See, wisdom tell you, no, no, you ain't gonna call me now. You done called me so many times, but you ain't gonna call me again. Because now I'm walking in Holy Ghost wisdom. Come on, hallelujah. Now I can discern between good and evil. See, that's what Holy Ghost wisdom is. Because see, y'all, we got so many people, and listen to me, even in the church, hide behind God. Hide behind God. Man of God, woman of God, prophetess, prophetess, all this stuff. It ain't of God. So watch this right. So we gotta have wisdom to discern. Because let me help you. The reason why you gotta have wisdom, because on my clothes, you don't want to start over.
1: Hallelujah.
0: See, y'all, I'm just being real. I ain't trying to. See, if you got to always start over, you can't never get down the road.
1: That's right.
0: I'm telling you now. You got to finish this thing. It's time I always start over.
1: Yes.
0: See, that's the devil. Always start over. Always doing this. Always doing this. No, wisdom give me discernment that even though

0: son. Oh, hallelujah. When you have that wisdom, you be like, no, I ain't moving because of the adversity. No, I'm staying right here. I'm going to see this out.
1: Amen.
0: See, the Holy Ghost will give you top secret information.
2: Come on,
0: y'all. You can't, but if you ain't got no wisdom, if you, this is why James said, if any man lack wisdom, he said, ask God. When boxes are here about the trolls, when you come to a situation you don't understand, say, Holy Ghost, give me wisdom.
2: Yes, Lord.
0: Yeah, help me to make the right sound decision.
1: Yes,
0: watch this right here. So I that I don't waste time.
2: Hallelujah.
0: Because I ain't got time to waste. Come on, y'all. See, some of y'all listen to me. You got to have Holy Ghost wisdom before you even, watch this right here. Before you even get into any relationship to realize I can't waste no time.
2: Thank you.
0: No. Only because, see, wisdom will let you see. See, y'all, this word is right. See, I told you early on. Now, wisdom is now. If I know, watch this, and I'm not close. If I know that guy is out there hoeing all over town. Now, why I'm going to tie myself to that? Wisdom said, if I'm walking holy, I got to get around holy people.
2: Hallelujah, hallelujah.
0: That's wisdom.
1: That's wisdom.
2: Yes.
0: Now, guess what? I'll bore all that stuff I got to go through with just by making the right decision.
2: Yes.
0: Even though, now watch this, even though I might have to stand by myself, but at least I'm standing without no trouble in hell. But if you don't use the gift of wisdom, you're going to jump into something. You'll be like, oh, God, what did I get myself into? And now watch this right here. Don't you know the devil will make you have to fight for your life to get out of it? And some of you feel like, I'm in a scary movie. What did I get myself into? Because now you got to shake away from that. And then, now watch this right here. And then he just stole time from you. But when you, watch this, when you let the Holy Ghost, I'm telling y'all about to hear me. When you let the Holy Ghost give you wisdom, he'll lead you and guide you. And the Bible says he'll bring you into all truth, righteousness, and holiness. Now listen to y'all. I didn't learn this overnight. I had to make some mistakes. I had to learn. See, watch this right here. I tell people, and I'm

0: clothes. You can learn the hard way or the easy way.
1: Amen.
0: Y'all can sit here, y'all can come here, and y'all can think I'm talking out my head. But now go out there and get in enough trouble. Trouble will teach you. I'm not going there. I'm finna go in my house. I'm finna tell. I don't care who talk about who ain't in it.
2: Amen.
0: If you get in enough trouble, you'll be satisfied with yourself. I'm telling you. But if you would watch this right here, you ain't never been through that. Y'all, I done been through some stuff. And when you get in trouble, everybody forsake you. Everybody talking about you. Everybody glad you in trouble. Come on, hallelujah. No, I use the wisdom of God. And I allow God to keep me. Come on, give God a

listening, if you're listening to the CD recording, if you're viewing us via social media, you're listening to us via the radio ministry, you don't know Jesus and the pardon of your sins, and you want him to come into your heart. Amen. We want you to lift your hands towards heaven, and we want you to repeat this prayer with us. Say, dear Lord Jesus, I know that I'm a sinner, and I ask you for forgiveness. I believe you died for my sins and rose from the dead. I turn from my sins, invite you to come into my heart and my life. I want to trust and follow you as my Lord and Savior. In Jesus' name. Oh, most heavenly Father God, we pray right now, those hands that are lifted up, those that are listening to us, those that are viewing us, amen, that want to receive Jesus as their Lord and Savior. God, that you will save them, that you will fill them with your precious gift of the Holy Ghost. God, move right now in a mighty way, God.

0: those that will and can own this morning, we asking you for a $25 CD on this morning. If you don't have it, we asking you to do your very best. Those that will desire to pay the tithe on this morning, we asking you to be obedient and do so. The Bible says God loves a cheerful giver, and he gives seed unto the sower. If those viewing us, amen, that want to sow, those listening via the radio ministry, amen, go to our church website, fishersbyfaithministries.com. Amen. Click on the link. Amen. You can give online. You can give through Cash App. Help us, amen, do the work of the ministry. Amen. When you get your offering in your hand, lift that offering towards heaven. And I want you to repeat after me. Say, Lord, be it unto me, even according to your word, that today I am a producer, not a consumer. I am a distributor, not a container. I will release your seed into good ground and come and rejoice with a harvest that will cause my territory to be enlarged. Now bless me, O God, with that will honor you with fruit.
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Charles Jenkins. It won't work. Inside the Tracy Morgan Show. I'm Tracy. Thank you for joining me. Coming up, I've got more music inside this hour from CeCe Winans on the way. We'll get into Keila Richardson. I've got Erica Campbell coming up. A whole lot of music packed inside this hour. The BMI Trailblazers of Gospel Music Awards 2026 are being held soon in a private ceremony happening July 21st at BMI's Nashville office. Now, it recognizes the songwriters, producers, and publishers behind the 25 most performed gospel songs in the United States over the past year. And this year's honorees include Ernest Pugh. I'm so happy for him. He will be honored for his song, Don't Give Up. Now, he shared the exciting news on his social media outlet saying, I am grateful to God. This will be my second BMI Trailblazer Award. Also being honored, Kiera Sheard, she will receive the Impact Award. And I wonder who will be chosen to do their tributes, because the BMI Trailblazers of Gospel Awards are normally really, really nice. And they bring out the heavy hitters for sure. And they're going to need them to do the tributes for these two. Coming up, more of your favorite inspirational music. You're inside the Tracy Morgan Show. I pray that you're having an amazing day on this beautiful Thursday.

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2: You're inside the Tracy Morgan Show. I'm Tracy. Thank you for joining me. We just heard the sounds of Hezekiah Walker, I'll Fly Away. Melvin Williams, What Are You Thankful For? And Dwayne Woods with God Can. That's going to wrap things up for me. I appreciate you joining me today, and I look forward to getting together with you again on tomorrow. We'll run it back and do it all over again. In the meantime, I pray you have a wonderful day on purpose.

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1: Declaration in the room, because I don't want you leaving here doubting what God's saying. I want you to know if He said it, it's got to happen. I want you to sing this when

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2: And welcome aboard here on the Cedric Bailey Radio Show. We are here in the great city of Little Rock, Arkansas, for the Gospel Industry National Conference that's going on. We're here at the Axe Church, and we just bless you with music from, of course, Dottie Peoples Testified, Tamla Mann Working For Me, and Karen Clark Sheard, Completely Yours. Now, I got a young lady that's from New York that's hanging out with me today, and her name is Chappella, and she pronounced her last name Rabbis?
3: That is correct, Chappella Rabbis.
2: Where are you from?
3: Actually, I am from Brooklyn, New York, but I live in Worcester, Massachusetts.
2: And how did you hear about coming here to Little Rock for the gym?
3: So I am part of the Boston Gym chapter, which is under Mark Stallworth, and we met about a year ago, and he wanted to start a chapter in Boston, so I decided to go ahead and we'll just get together, and we started a chapter. That's
2: wow.
3: What we did.
2: And it's been working out for you?
3: It's been working out. It's a slow process, but we are definitely getting there.
2: Well, good, good. Now, you're going to be ministering to us tonight. You got a project, or what are you going to be doing on this evening?
3: I'm just here just to get some information.
2: Oh, okay, then.
3: But stuff like that.
2: Young lady that's with you also, she is going to be singing
3: tonight. I did not sign up to perform tonight. I just came to get a wealth of information, which I did. But I will probably submit my music so you guys can listen to it and tell me what I need.
2: Okay, well, we got Earl Bynum. He's here.
3: And we'll, yes, he is. Yeah, yes.
2: And we had the panels. What do you think about the panel discussion?
3: The panel discussion today was absolutely wonderful. It was very informative. A lot of information that a lot of independent artists do not know about, and that gave me a lot of wealth in terms of me trying to figure out what I needed to do with my music, and I'm like, wow. So it was really, really good. I would advise anybody that if you want to learn about being an independent artist and the avenues that you need to take and what you need to do, GEN is definitely one of those organizations that you want to be a part of. You got to be in the room in order for you to do what you need to do. So I really suggest it to anybody who's trying to make their music work.
2: Chappella, thank you for being my guest. We got more on the way, and have a wonderful day. We got more coming up here on the Cedric Bailey Radio Show.
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3: 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And I tell you what, we're excited to have you on board. 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We just heard the sound.

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2: And we are live in, of course, Little Rock, Arkansas. We heard the sounds of Doe When I Pray in Earnest for You. I need your glory. But I got my good man, of course, Bishop. How you doing, man? Talk to me. Tell me what's going on here.
3: Okay? I'm on the Cedric Bailey Show. What are you talking about? How am I doing? I am doing amazing.
2: How did y'all get this to come here, Fred, to come to Little Rock?
3: Well, the launching of the Arkansas chapter, or the relaunch of Arkansas chapter, came through me. Bishop Wells asked me if I would take on the championing that cause, and we had a conversation, and I thought it would be great that if we were able to host the national conference, that would be a great time for me to be able to build the Arkansas chapter. And man, we've done a lot

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This is Dr. T, the Bible Farmer, and I'm planting seeds of encouragement. Red carpet treatment. You know, if you happen to catch one of those television award shows, you'll notice that stars show up by way of a red carpet. Wouldn't you agree that the God who runs the entire universe deserves a red carpet treatment? I'd say so. It's something the biblical character David realized. He writes in Psalm 24, 9 and 10, these words, "Lift up your heads, you gates, lift them up, you ancient doors, that the King of glory may come in." Who is the King of glory? The Lord of hosts. He is the King of glory. Today, recognize there's a King in our midst. Let's pray. Dear Lord, may we never lose

0: lose sight or forget that you are the king, not of a red carpet, but of all eternity. This is Dr. T, the Bible Farmer, and I'm planting seeds of encouragement.
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2: Thank you so much for being with us here on the Cedric Bailey Radio Show, where we love to uplift, inspire, and encourage you. We heard the sounds of Erica Campbell and Idea on the way, the remix, and we also heard from Anthony Brown, and I Got That. We're going to talk a little bit about your health a little later on or so, and I got the latest news headlines. Going to let you know what's going on in our country. Today, some of the top stories, President Bertis, Senate Republican over the Iran war, vote delays, House signing bill. If you didn't keep up what's going on, the president is upset again. Stay tuned. We got the details coming up, so stay with us.
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And let me tell you something. It's hard to come in contact with Jesus and still be the same. I don't care who you are. I don't care. You can be the chiefest of sinners. 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

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Mama looked out there and she said, she ain't playing this time.

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0: years, Dennis Cole would always look up, and Melvin and Quita would be there in the room, and yes. you know, we miss him, and yes. you know, God called him home, and,
1: yes.
0: and everything. But what you're doing, Earl, is making a big impact and honoring those who paved the way.
1: Well, we're trying to do our best. We will have sessions on Monday, Tuesday, and Wednesday. Our sessions will be from 1 p.m. to 3:30 p.m. each day. So if you're in the Greensboro area, come on and join us.
0: All right, and as we close, how is your son Hassan doing? How excited is he?
1: Man, he didn't call me today twice, so he doing all right. You know, he got to fuss with Dad a little bit. Dad, why that? But he all right. He's excited. I'm excited that he's nominated for 4 Stella Music Awards, so we're excited for him and the journey that God has taken him on.
0: Oh, wow. Earl Bynum hanging out with us on the Cedric Bailey Radio Show. Thanks a lot, Earl, and may God continue to bless you.
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2: Bless you with the best of gospel music here on the Cedric Bailey Radio Show. I tell you what, we're having a phenomenal time on today. I want to say thank you to Earl Biner for hanging out with us and just all of you for checking in with us today. Heard sounds of Otis Kemp, Tasha Paige Lockhart, and Mary Mary. That's Erica and Tina. And In the Morning. And we also have music from Todd Delaney. You're Doing It All Again is what we are sharing with you on today. Stay with us. We got music coming up. Lachey Knox and Ernest Pugh right there. All coming up here on the Cedric Bailey Radio Show.

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As promised, Ernest Pugh and Lachey Knox, songs entitled right there. 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Dr. CL is standing by for our inspirational word of encouragement today. We'll be checking in with him in just a few minutes. We're here in Little Rock with the Gospel Industry Network. I want to say thank you to Earl Bynum for hanging out with us on today. Meanwhile, here's Dwayne Harvey. The name of this song is entitled Heaven.

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Music. 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That's sweet, yes. 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
2: Straight from the request line, 888-474-9990. I am Cedric Bailey, and I tell you what, we heard the sounds of Pastor Mike Jr. and Windows, and we blessed with Charles Jenkins' Keep the Faith, the remix in Heaven with Dwayne Harvey. We got more music coming up. We got new music from Samaje. I hear music in the air. We'll also hear from the Chicago Mass Choir. He'll Make It All Right is coming your way here on your Throwback Thursday. So stay with us.
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1: Go to understandingprejudice.org/IAT and take the race test. I'm Ed Gray. Elevate your thoughts.

0: 150 horsepower inline six. 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I have a confession. I hated it. Dad's old truck embarrassed me. Now that I'm a dad, I understand. His old truck was always there for Dad. Didn't matter how it looked. What mattered was he could always count on it. Showed up every single day, always got the job done. That's why today, I pay it forward. My truck embarrasses my kids. It's old and ugly and just hit 200,000 miles. It always starts and gets the job done. Dad knew what he was doing. For heating or cooling help that you can always count on.
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3: Charleston, Jeremy Camp is coming to the North Charleston Coliseum with Life Surge. 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Life Surge is coming with an incredible lineup of Christian leaders: Willie and Corey Robertson, Tim Tebow, Nick Vujicic, Sage Steele, and more, ready to share their wisdom on stewarding the life God's given you. 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

Hallelujah. Come on, love him, love him, love him. Come on, while you're standing there, let the glory of God fall upon you. You don't have to wait to the close of the meeting to get your healing. He can do it now. Every tumor, every cyst, every growth, every migraine headache, every over-the-counter legal chemical dependency, addictions, we rebuke them now in Jesus' name. We come against the anger and the rage, even in our young people, gunning each other down in the high schools. God, send deliverance. Send renewal and revival in this country, in our families, in our homes, in our marriages. Oh, we break every curse, every generational curse, in the name of Jesus. Turn the hearts of the fathers to their children and the hearts of the children to their young, and remove the curse. Breathe on us. From the White House to the church house, the schoolhouse, the courthouse, the crack house. Yes, God, even the whorehouse. Let there be a shaking. Let there be a move. Let there be a mighty anointing. Ah!

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2: Hey, hey, happy Thursday, everybody. I hope you're having a great day today. All right, listen, we always got great music coming your way, but you already know. First, let's take a moment to thank God for everything he's done for us. Lord, we are nothing without you, and I pray that the music I play, it will touch and inspire someone to want more of you, Jesus. Amen. All right, y'all, keep it locked because your favorite song is on the way right here on Never Miss the Beat. I'm Tamaya J.
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Need a stress reliever? Just walk it out. This is April for Focus on Women. You know, no matter what time of year it is, there is always something to cause mayhem and stress in our lives. At the start of summer, we're hustling to try to find something for these kids to do. At the start of the school year, we're hustling to get them ready for school. And the holidays, well, we're not going to even go there. But with all this hustle and bustle, this rush and pull, you know, one of the easiest and least expensive ways to decompress is simply taking a walk. Be it early morning, midday, or in the evening, taking that brisk 10 to 20 minute walk to clear your head works wonders. So what are some of the benefits of walking aside from it being a form of movement that we can all use in our sedentary lifestyles? Studies have shown that a brisk 20 to 30 minute walk can have the same calming effect of a mild tranquilizer. It releases endorphins, you know, those hormones that help you fight pain and stress and that make you feel great. It also can push back worry. Through the release of those endorphins, your mind relaxes and worry often subsides. It can stave off cravings for that not-so-healthy sugar and carb-loaded food we love. And it can improve your sleep. So while a massage is great, sometimes just a quick free walk around the block is all we need. For Focus on Women, this is April.

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1: Say it like you believe it. 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